0: fim de semana.
1: All you have to do is clap your hands. 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We're all gonna cope with it. We're all pretty stoned.

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But I'll tell you that one day better be your life.

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0: 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Now I have only one eyes. I am sad until now. I no married any man after.
1: Está a ouvir a Rádio Palmeira 96.1 FM, a rádio de Santa Cruz.